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1: 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Disco music is off the beat. Disco music is off the beat. Disco music is off the beat.
0: 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Energy Sound System. 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

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Do you want more? Do you want more? Do you want more? Do you want more?

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I can't get no sleep. 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I can't get no sleep. Insomnia.

0: put your Y in the air, put your X in the air, put your Y in the air, put your X in the air, put your Y in the air, put your X in the air, put your Y in the air.
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D when things were really hot, you know, a little place called Watts, Mozambique, you know. It was a cool place, you know, it was a place you could go on stage and, you know, just let your nuts hang, you know what I'm saying? It's, you know, it's one of them kind of things where, you know, you might see a babe, you know, she's just in town for one night only and her girlfriends want to show her a good time, you know, back when we was doing it real big, you know, we used to come out in a group. 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What was going down? You know what I mean? Whatever it took.

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0: We're getting reports of attacks across the city, and eyewitnesses are even claiming people have turned into...
1: Y'all love that one. Up next, the highly anticipated new single from Green Day. 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

0: 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Búscanos en Instagram como Chili Peppers ARG. 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
1: Ya en el podio, en el lugar número 3 en Alemania, el sonido de Scooter y este Hyper Hyper.
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2: Y en un día como hoy del año 1994, lugar número uno, antes de ir a mensajes, lo marca la gente alemana de Wagner y este All Pop in OK.